Lone Star 92.5 KZPS. Dr. John here for Chad Tyson. The Doors, who you just heard, they were performing on the Ed Sullivan Show on September 17th, 1967. Agreed to change the words to "Light My Fire," but Jim Morrison sang the regular words instead, and Ed said, "You're banned for life."

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Dr. John here for Chad Tyson. We might as well start the weekend today. You know, it's Thursday and football is underway. You know, I got an NFL game between the Bills and the Lions tonight. Tomorrow, as far as college is concerned, Texas Tech hosts Houston. Number one ranked Texas entertains UTSA this weekend. A&M is home against Kentucky. SMU visits Louisville. TCU hosts Arkansas State, and we'll have that game for you here on Lone Star 92.5.

If it's classic rock in Dallas, Fort Worth, it's Lone Star 92.5. For Chad Tyson, I'm Dr. John. Good to hear Metallica is going to hit some stadiums across North America next summer, including Texas stops in El Paso and San Antonio. Our M72 World Tour continues.

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NFL season week number two underway. Bills unveiling their new stadium against the Lions tonight. Cowboys are playing the Commanders on Sunday afternoon.

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1: Benson Boone.
0: Cardi B.
1: Sierra.
0: Goo Goo Dolls.
1: Kenny Chesney. Very
0: old. Lainey Wilson.
1: Le Sserafim.
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right, who's ready for some fair food? A week from tomorrow, the Texas State Fair gets underway. Mark the occasion. Community Beer Company is once again bringing back its line of funnel cake flavored ales. 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

No rain, just sunny and hot tomorrow near the record high of 100 set in 1975. But what else is new, right? It's been hot for, seems like forever. DFW's Best Rock, Lone Star, 92.5, cracking it up with some Ozzy.

Zeppelin's Whole Lot of Love. All right, it's time to stand up and salute those veterans, those active duty military, our first responders. And we also want to salute those who are about to rock, too. 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

Chad Tyson's off. I'm Dr. John. 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
0: 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And once in a lifetime moments you'll never see again.
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If you like Stevie Nicks, there's a new book. You might want to check it out. It's a new Stevie Nicks biography. It's called Lessons and Lace.

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Thanks for hanging out. It's Stacy with you. So, regurgitated online, Conan O'Brien Needs a Friend. I like that podcast. It had a clip up of Bill Hader doing Eddie Van Halen, the Van Halen brothers, but also his impression of David Lee Roth. It's perfect.

Dallas Fort Worth's classic rock, Lone Star 92.5. It's Stacy and Soundgarden's Bad Motorfinger. It's one of Eddie Vedder's favorite records. He says he always admired Chris Cornell's vocals and the band's artistry. And Bad Motorfinger holds very special memories for Eddie Vedder.

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Thanks for hanging out. It's Stacy with you. Scorpions would have been a few dates in with their Vegas residency, but no, they pulled the plug on it. But they rescheduled for next year, so it's not that they're not feeling it.

Dallas-Fort Worth's classic rock, Lone Star 92.5. Thanks for hanging out. It's Stacey with you. ZZ Top continuing their tour. They got dates all the way through November.

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0: 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Thanks for hanging out. Do you like being around intellectuals? Do you define yourself as an intellectual? Five most intellectual cities: Boston, Hartford, San Francisco, Providence, and Pittsburgh. 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

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Bon Jovi lotto tickets are coming to New Jersey. 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Bon Jovi going to be featured on a scratch-off ticket. So this will be a $5 scratch-off. You could win cash prizes up to $20,000. 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This will be happening October

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Thanks for hanging out. 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

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Got what, a third, fourth leg? 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

0: Dallas-Fort Worth Classic Rock, Moonstar 92.5. It's Stacy, and you know, they'll study anything, and I don't know who's paying for it, but an Oxford professor has done a study to find out what the best karaoke song of all time was. Was he sitting in bars trying to figure this out? I don't know. But number one, Bon Jovi's Living on a Prayer. In the top three, though, Whitney Houston, I Want to Dance with Somebody, and Oasis, Don't Look Back in Anger. Now, what I want to ask you is, can you spell karaoke?
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1: Do it a little more baby like. No, and don't laugh like a grown man after doing it.
2: Ah, what?

0: Oh, yes. Good morning, everybody. Happy Friday. This is the world famous Ben and Skin Show. Hopefully you got an awesome day ahead of you today. And then guess what? You made it through the week. So wake your ass up, get ready to go have a great day and head into the weekend. I'm Ben Rogers and I sound like this. I'm joined by my close personal friend since 1982, growing up in Richardson, Texas. Ladies and gentlemen, push them together for Jeff Skinway.
1: Hey, everybody. It's an honor to be here on a Friday morning.
0: Also joining us is the pride and joy of only Texas. He's a man that the Wichita Falls media follows very closely. He needs to know the set list before he'll watch a concert. Give it up for Kevin Teardown Turner.
2: Good morning, everyone. Let's do this right. Let's have a good weekend.
1: Yeah.
0: Yep. Also joining us is the pride and joy of Crandall, Texas. You can catch her very popular Nirvana cover band, Oatmeal Pizza Blanket, performing at many different locations, as well as some original tunes as well. Orange Peel Sunshine is that band, and they are badass. She rocks out a guitar. Ladies and gentlemen, give it up for Christina K. Ray, Little Baby Cornbread Ray.
3: Woo! No, that's kind of a tough name to remember, Ben, so I appreciate it.
0: I nailed it, though, right?
3: You did.
0: I got it.
3: Orange Peel Sunshine is our other band.
0: Which is really cool. Is that derivative of a song lyric, or what is that?
3: No, I believe it's, LSD that you guys... Yeah, that you guys alerted me that it was LSD back in the day.
1: And then you went to the band and go, hey, did you guys know that this was named after LSD? And they went, duh.
0: I just like the idea of the surface of the sun being like an orange peel.
1: Yeah.
0: That's pretty badass.
1: Oh, yeah.
0: It's kind of cool.
1: I always think of the sun as a citrus fruit.
0: Yeah. Yeah, exactly. Good morning, everybody. Hope your day has gone going very well so far. We're probably just a few minutes after your alarm has gone off. So wake your ass up, snort some coffee beans, and get ready to have a great time with us as we get you ready for your work day. Lots of good stuff coming your way. I do want to say this. The other day, I think it was KT, you brought up that Martha Stewart is pursing her lips and talking about releasing nudes.
2: Yeah. Yes.
1: KT is talking about that?
0: Weren't you pulling some salespeople aside?
2: I was asking them if they had wanted to get in touch with her lip balm or whatever she's promoting.
0: Yeah. And I'll be damned, a couple nights ago, there it was. It showed up on my Instagram feed. And I thought, wow, we just talked about this. And, dude, she looks pretty good. She's, what, 87?
2: I think 85.
0: I mean, she has still got her fastball. I don't know if that's current day Martha Stewart.
2: That she posted?
0: That picture's pretty good. She looks pretty good.
1: I think those filters are legit.
3: Yeah. I definitely think she edited that
1: But that's okay.
3: Bit.
0: I mean, I'm just saying, the end result is it works.
1: Yeah. If you could hook up with that image of that filter.
0: Right. Skin, you say you only need to use the image.
1: That's all I need, Doug.
0: I don't know what you meant.
1: Yeah.
0: But she looks good for however old she is. But I was looking at it going, why? I don't follow her. And then I looked up and it said, suggested for you.
2: Yeah. I mean, it all checks out here.
0: It all checks out.
2: You didn't go through some of Martha Stewart's hot shots on TMZ? You didn't go browse that gallery?
0: Right.
1: Oh,
0: Are they good?
1: Is that a real thing?
2: It's weird. She's just always in her bathroom with her boob hanging out.
0: I like boobs that hang out.
2: It's just hard for her to
1: let me see.
3: 85-year-old boobs.
2: How do you say this respectfully?
1: That looks
0: By
1: fine.
0: The way, I'll share too much. This is morning therapy. When I was a kid, I would always spend the night at my friend's house who lived right across the street. And the thing that they did at their house that was different from anything else, by the way, his dad, I think, was a Major League Baseball player. So his mom was smoking hot. And I even was able to know that as a tiny kid.
1: Yeah.
0: I didn't really know what to do with it. I just knew, oh, wow,
1: she looks like that.
0: Yeah. And there was one time, I had two situations. One time, I got into an ant pile, and I was at their house. And so she had to give me a bath.
1: Yeah.
0: But for whatever reason, it was all fine.
2: You were 14?
0: I was 17. I don't even know what age I was.
1: Ben, get out of that ant pile, man. We got to drive down the street.
0: No, it's just, very innocent and everything, obviously. Yeah. But it's just one of those things where I always remembered that for some reason.
1: Yeah, I wonder.
0: And then the other thing they did at their house, which we didn't do, which I thought they were the most exotic family ever, they ate peanut butter and jelly sandwiches just like we did, except they toasted the bread.
1: Oh.
2: That baseball player money.
0: And I'm like, what is this? You can do this?
1: Wow.
0: I'd go home and ask my mom, can we toast the bread? She's like, we don't do that here.
1: Yeah.
0: I'm like, what?
1: That baseball player married her for more than looks.
0: But I did see during one of those sandwich making runs, I did see one pop out.
1: Some toast?
0: Like you just said.
2: Like a robe or like
0: you just said, like, yeah, like out of it, yeah.
2: I
0: didn't know what to do with it.
1: Was it like a renegade drug or what do you mean it popped out?
0: It just
1: did she put it back?
0: Over the course of the toasted peanut butter. Anyway, it's too early.
3: Was it a tank top or?
1: Yeah, what are you doing?
0: It was a nightgown.
1: How long did it stay out?
0: It was just visible. I don't think
1: for a whole time.
0: I don't think it literally popped out. I think during a bend over handing of a plate, I was able to. And so I didn't know how to process that.
1: And then you immediately asked to have another bath. You said, hey, I think I've got ants on me again.
0: Yesterday I had one of the weirdest conversations, even weirder than this one, with a coworker of ours in the break room. And I walked in the break room, I'm like, hey, how you doing? How's everything going? Just general small talk, right? Who's one of the greatest military generals.
1: His whole plan to storm the mountain, general small talk.
0: And I said, how's everything going?
1: Yeah.
0: And he told me something I can't even believe. I've never heard anything. He goes, oh, man, my dog tore his ACL. And I was like, hold on. Were you walking your dog on turf? Like, how'd your dog tear their ACL? And he goes, and so I'm sitting there going, all right, this is probably a misdiagnosis. I don't like dogs tear their ACLs. And he said, they just had their ACL surgery. So his dog had to have an ACL surgery.
1: Was it an outfielder for the Blue Jays?
0: I'm wondering. And then do dogs wear little knee braces and then to rehab and then they're back?
1: Okay, so my really super dumb dog, Luca, her back leg was, you know, had issues, her back right leg. And so they went in there and they did a little surgical procedure. And then she actually had like a little sling and went through rehab. Like, you know, so they do that stuff. Now, this was just like the way the bone had grown or whatever. Yeah. It wasn't like an ACL injury. Wow.
3: I took my dog swimming just last weekend, and I was worried because Hendrix has a lot of hair, and so when that all got wet, it was heavy, and I could tell that he was having trouble getting up after getting out of the pool, you know?
0: Uh-huh.
3: And so the next day, he would not get up. Like, he just laid on the floor. I was like, oh, no. He tore a muscle. He's sore muscles. I don't know what's wrong. He's fine now. But he just had such sore muscles that every time he tried to get up, he would whine about it. So, yes, dogs are like us. They can sprain things. And
1: did you take him to get a little doggy massage?
3: We gave him a doggy massage.
1: Okay, sweet.
0: All right, now I want to just circle back, put a bow in this before I leave.
1: Yeah.
0: Everything was above board with those stories I was telling you. It was all me being a little deviant.
1: Yeah.
0: Noticing things like that. And I'll say one more thing.
1: Uh-huh.
0: I've told this story before, but when I was a kid.
1: Where you think some charges were about to be pressed?
0: One of my mom's best friends had a son that was in his 20s that still lived in the house with them. And I went over there with her one time and I wandered around the house and he had a kiddie pool in his room full of Playboys. And that was the first time I'd ever seen a Playboy. So I'm thumbing through the magazines going, this is incredible. And I was like, hey, these little center parts, they pop out. So I stole like 20 of them. I didn't think he would miss them. I didn't know they were a big deal.
1: Didn't think he'd miss the best part.
0: That guy had to have his mom call my mom and say, hey, I think your idiot son stole 37 centerfolds. So clearly the problem was me even at an early age. All right, coming up next in the morning news dump, a guy fell in a hole. How does it relate to Grindr? We'll talk about it next on Lone Star 92.5.
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0: Good morning, everybody. It's the Ben and Skin Show on Lone Star 92.5. And the good news is exactly 2 hours from right now, we're going to play Are You Smarter Than Christina? A lucky listener is going to have a chance to win Trans-Siberian Orchestra tickets by proving that they're smarter than Christina. Do not miss that. But first, we do this.
1: Professional news, eloquently delivered by professional news professionals. It's time for the Morning News Dump.
2: Yeah, I've got a couple stories here. We'll start with a guy fell in a hole in Louisville.
0: Yeah.
2: It's a local story. These are both local stories, by the way. This man has suffered, luckily, non-life-threatening injuries to one of his, it says, to an arm and a leg. So he was just fell on one side. But he fell about 30 to 40 feet.
0: God.
2: He was a rescue. He was a worker who was helping install a new water tank. And he fell in a hole about 30 to 40 feet.
0: Wow.
2: How do you survive that?
3: Yeah, exactly.
2: 30 to 40 feet's a lot.
4: Four stories, right?
0: But where does the where'd the hole lead to? Like, you know what I'm saying?
2: Yeah, that's the thing. They rescued him the old-fashioned way. They threw a rope down there.
0: Yep.
2: And he climbed out.
4: He climbed out?
2: Yeah.
4: Free climbed off a rope with broken bones?
2: Six firemen are just all pulling.
4: Wrap it around yourself, tied in a knot.
0: Oh, yeah. I bet he wrapped it around his waist and for leverage.
4: I have seen some of this lately. I don't know why, but like I've seen a couple of clips of people falling into open manholes. It's happened recently. I don't know why, but imagine just walking down the street, oops, a manhole's open, let me fall 40 feet.
0: Here's why I think the occurrences of manhole falling has increased. Is because people are walking down the street looking at their phone.
2: Oh, really?
3: Yeah.
0: Okay. And they're not paying
2: attention. You don't think it's just dried up? You know how quickly it is like to get a pothole on the road? I think the surface beneath us is crumbling a little bit because it's been so dry.
0: That's probably true.
2: I mean, this happened at a construction site. Mm-hmm. So, you know, you're working on stuff. One thing goes wrong. You could fall 30 to 40 feet.
0: Right. That
2: Luckily,
0: sucks,
2: he had
0: man.
2: His hard hat on.
0: Thank God he survived.
2: Yeah. Yeah. And seems to be good. I haven't had a...
0: You want to get him on the show?
2: I think we'll get him on the show at some point.
0: Okay.
2: Yeah, I could probably do that. Honestly. Yep. Yeah.
0: See if he's smarter than Christina.
2: Let's move to a story that's even darker than falling in a hole, though.
3: Oh, no.
2: You guys want to guess?
0: It's a metaphor for depression.
2: Richardson... Police arrested teacher after reading a conversation he had on Grindr. You guys know what Grindr is, right?
0: Oh, I know.
2: Tell the audience, for those that don't know.
0: It's the Gay Hookup Act.
2: The Gay Hookup Act of 1934?
0: No, I meant to say app. I meant to say app, and I said act.
3: Just let it happen.
0: It just, and I was like, I'll just go with it. It's an app in which you can... meet your mate, your gay mate.
4: Are memberships expensive?
0: No, not at all. Actually, when I signed up, I was able to get like, you know, 3 years discounted rate because it was early days.
4: Right.
0: And you guys saw the story that the Grindr app had an outage in Dallas last week.
3: Yeah.
0: Mm-hmm. Yeah.
2: That happens.
0: During a convention.
2: It happens. The teacher was arrested on suspicion. Well, so Grindr flagged a conversation he was having.
0: Oh, okay.
2: Turns out he... was having a conversation. It was about a two-hour conversation with him, allegedly, and a 16-year-old.
0: Oh.
2: Eek.
0: Okay.
2: He's 41. He was not on campus when he was arrested.
0: I don't remember the Grindr settings, but did he know it was a 16-year-old?
2: He said,
0: because why would the app let a 16-year-old be on the app?
2: That's exactly what he's saying. He's like, I didn't know, and I've never met the 16-year-old face-to-face.
0: That's wrong,
2: I've never
0: dude.
2: Had any... sexual relationship with any of my students or anything like that. So they've put him on administrative leave for now. I think this is a developing story, in my opinion.
0: That's unfair.
3: That's like a catfishing thing.
0: Hey, I don't know the guy, so he may be a bad guy. I don't know, but that seems unfair to me. I think if you are an adult going on a dating app, you would presume that there's guardrails in place so that you're not talking to a minor. That's on Grindr.
2: In the article in the Dallas Morning News, it said that it does appear like he did not know that the victim was minor.
0: And now he's in the news and he's on administrative leave. I would sue Grindr if I was him.
2: Well, I think this is developing. So it's a story for you to know about involving Grindr.
0: Ben, does this change how you feel about Grindr now?
4: No, I still have yet to find it. I haven't needed it.
3: Experience it.
0: Let me show you how it's easy to operate.
4: You make it sound like fun, but
0: oh, it's a lot of fun. It's one of the best acts on my phone.
4: I can't believe that broadcaster who's like, you know, Twitter, Instagram, Facebook, Grindr, all the big ones there. Whoa, what's that last one you said? Grindr. All right. Thank you, Kevin.
2: Happy you're doing to do it, man.
4: In the community. Thank you for everything you're doing. Coming up next, it's the Today Game. All the most important milestones from this day in history. 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
2: 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Coming up next, it's the entertainment headlines. We'll get your morning started with a little movie trivia for you. But right now, it's time for this.
3: Are we having fun yet?
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5: Today, hey. It's a game. It's happening today. Let's go.
4: Take it away, you jack wagons.
5: Go get it.
2: Go get it, indeed. It's time to play the Today Game for today, September 18th, 2026. On this morning, we're going to let you know everything you need to know about all the biggest pop culture milestones and birthdays, things that have happened on this day in history. And we'll start with the great James Gandolfini, who would have been 65.
6: Ah, damn it! I'm so mad! Don't let Tony know! Ah! Don't tell him I'm doing drugs now! Now, Adriana, no! Ah!
7: That's basically it. I mean, if you've ever seen it,
8: yeah.
7: You kind of get the feel for it right there.
8: Yeah. God, what a great show.
7: Yeah.
8: Gandolfini was, I think he was like late 40s or early 50s when he died.
7: God. A young gun.
8: He was one of those guys that looked older than he was because he lived so hard.
2: Yeah.
8: But I don't think he saw
7: 51.
8: 51.
2: Wow. He does look like a guy who ate a lot of sausage.
8: Yeah.
2: Which I can relate to.
7: He liked veal, too. He always liked veal.
2: Yeah. Yeah.
8: You got some sausage, Quam?
2: Guys, Jason Sudeikis is 51.
9: Speaking as we were mere moments ago about time, I unfortunately don't have any. I have a branding meeting.
10: Oh, I always feel so bad for the cows, but you got to do it, otherwise they get lost. That was a branding joke. If we were in Kansas right now, I'd just be sitting here waiting for you to finish laughing.
2: She is spectacular, by the way.
8: Is that I've never seen it.
2: You never had a chance to enjoy her work?
7: Do you like her name, Hannah Waddingham?
8: Ooh,
2: man, she is
8: a wad of ham.
2: Phenomenal with her acting.
7: But she does feel like the type who could like pick you up and body slam you
2: easily, like the chick in what was it, Game of Thrones, the giant lady.
7: Oh yeah,
11: but she Bria Tarth.
2: Yes, but she wasn't smoking hot like this.
11: No.
2: Thank you for.
7: I just think we all have our types, and we don't have to.
2: Oh, okay. So she was. Anybody. She was. She hot for you?
7: Not for me, but. Oh,
8: okay. So she's 52 today.
7: Well, Sudeikis is the guy.
8: Oh yeah,
2: guys. Fred Willard would have been 93.
12: She is really giving him a thorough going over. Are all judges that thorough? I mean, she looks at the teeth.
13: It's very important that all the attributes are examined: teeth, eyes, ears, gums.
12: Am I seeing right? Where's she putting her hands now?
13: She's just checking out the dog's. Testicular area to make sure that everything is intact.
12: Hate to go out on a date with Judge Edie Franklin, have her judge me. That'd be no fun.
2: Fred Willard's great.
8: Rest in peace.
2: The video game Punch-Out was released on this day in 1987. Can you guys name any of the boxers on this game?
7: Glass Papinski.
8: Glass Joe.
2: Yeah, those are two.
7: There was one that was kind of like penis because I got in trouble for saying it as a kid.
8: There was a bowl. What was it?
2: So you go in order. Here's how Mike Tyson's punch out works.
8: Okay.
2: You got to beat Glass Joe.
8: Yep.
2: If you beat him, you can fight Von Kaiser. You beat him, you can fight Piston Honda. Beat him, you can fight Don Flamenco.
8: Okay.
2: Beat him, you can beat King Hippo. Beat him, you can beat Great Tiger. Then you get to face Bald Bull.
7: Yeah, Bald Bull.
2: Then Soda Popinski.
8: Hey.
2: Then Mr. Sandman, Super Macho Man. Then the final boss, Mike Tyson.
7: What a great game.
8: I'm going to the arcade right now.
2: Let's go right now.
7: Touch you to work for something, you know?
8: Yeah. You know, it's incredible.
7: Climb the ladder, you know?
8: You know, it's incredible spending about an hour on that and then just going one video game over and spending an hour on track and field.
2: Oh, yeah.
8: And then putting the pencil down, you know? It's like,
7: yeah. Free play arcade one night and have some fun.
2: Let's go. I actually have a sit-down arcade game and I never play. It's got every game on it.
8: Does it have Mike Tyson's Punch Out?
2: I think that was that on arcades? Was that at arcades also?
8: Yeah.
2: Or was that only consoles?
8: Ooh, I thought it was
7: consoles for sure, but okay.
8: I thought it was arcade, but maybe I'm wrong.
2: No, I don't know. And then finally, everybody shut up. It's a very important day. It's National Cheeseburger Day.
14: I used to be a Burger King guy.
15: If you could have a burger with anybody ever, past or present, who would you have your burger with?
16: Dallas is a burger town.
14: Burger better.
15: I am the burger master.

my God, Becky, look at that cheeseburger. It is so big. Only one place makes burgers like that, with that middle bun, okay?

0: Dance it up to that.
1: That is pure sex.
0: Man, National Cheeseburger Day. I'm going to say it. I had the burger at Mueller Wagyu, the food truck at Roller Town, a little brewery we're invested in, but we're not investors in Mueller Wagyu. They're just Wagyu ranchers. It's literally the best burger I've ever had.
1: I want to go have it later today.
0: It's so freaking
1: good. It's a Friday, man. I'm going to go have a cheeseburger at Mueller Wagyu.
0: Incredible. I love Jake's. Obviously, Jake's is a great burger.
1: Jake's is money.
0: Maple and Motor. Anything that our burger architect has put together, which
1: Jeff Beckovec
0: Goodwin's is Goodwin's now where he is great. Now. Yeah.
1: Burger, Schmurger.
0: Zoli's.
2: Herbie's.
1: Herbie's is great.
0: Yep. All right. Cliff. Congratulations. It's National Cheeseburger Day. Coming up next, KT, where are you going to take us in the entertainment headlines?
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0: Good morning, everybody. It's the Ben and Skin Show on a Friday on Lone Star 92.5. I'm really excited to play Are You Smarter Than Christina at 8:15. A lucky listener is going to have a chance to win Trans-Siberian Orchestra tickets because they're coming in December. But right now, I think we should do this.
1: Entertainment headlines.
2: All right, got a couple things, including a funny audio thing. But first, I want to ask you guys a movie trivia question.
3: Shoot.
2: This is weird. I have six answers, usually multiple choices, four answers. I have six answers, okay, that you could choose from. Who said, quote, I made the gayest movie ever made? Was it A, Tom Cruise on Top Gun? B, Jake Gyllenhaal for Brokeback Mountain? Okay. C, Ewan McGregor for Moulin Rouge? D, Zack Snyder for 300? E, Brad Pitt for Interview with the Vampire? Or F, Alan Cumming on Josie and the Pussycats? Who said it? Write down your answer.
4: Wow.
2: And wager how much cash you have in your wallet.
0: Okay, let me look at my money clip.
3: Let's get him again.
2: A, who said, I made the gayest movie ever made? Tom Cruise, Top Gun? Jake Gyllenhaal, Brokeback Mountain? Ewan McGregor, Moulin Rouge? Zack Snyder for 300? The director. Brad Pitt for Interview with the Vampire? Or Alan Cumming for Josie and the Pussycats?
0: I'm counting my money.
3: 15. All right.
2: All right. Ben is writing down. Okay.
0: All right. I'm telling you how much I'm waging. Set.
2: He's wagering. He's waging. Okay. Got it. Christina? Go ahead. You can just say yours. I don't have to go in there.
5: I had $20.
2: On who?
5: Man, it's more like, so these actors actually said this?
0: One of them did.
2: One of them.
0: About the movie.
2: Who said it? I made the gayest movie ever made.
5: So that's what's weird is you have to think of them actually. So I'm going to go with 300.
0: Zach, what did you say his name was?
2: Ladies and gentlemen, Christina Ray.
4: Oh!
2: Zack Snyder, the director of 300. Okay. Everyone else was acting in their movies.
0: Ah.
2: He was the director of 300, and okay. He said, I made the gayest movie ever made. And that's why we play Are You Smarter Than Christina?
0: Yeah. 8:15.
2: Coming up at 8:15.
5: Wow. Yeah.
2: Good job, Christina.
5: Yeah, so
3: I thought it was Brokeback, and I bet $10,000. So do I have each of you $10,000?
0: Yeah. Okay,
5: all right. You have that in your wallet right now?
3: I'll get to you guys on that. Yeah, I carry a wagon of money with me.
0: I was trying to do what Christina was doing, trying to think who would actually say that of those people. And I was like, Ewan McGregor's a British guy. He's kind of quirky. He was in that super gay musical, so I bet he said it.
2: The rules are the rules. I got some audio here. This is a guy. This is a bit on social media that happened in like a minor league baseball locker room.
0: Mm-hmm.
2: And this guy's got a heavy Dominican accent, right? So
0: I'd be him.
2: What are the words that he is saying? Tell me if you can understand the words that he's saying. Ready?
6: Fotos gintesis.
2: What word did he say? Did he just say?
0: Say it again.
3: It's one word?
2: Yeah.
6: Fotos gintesis.
0: That's one word.
2: Yep.
3: Fotos gintesis.
5: Photosynthesis.
0: Photosynthesis.
2: Oh, that's correct.
4: She got it?
0: God, she's good.
4: No one is smarter than her.
2: She's very good. All right.
0: You're going to Trans-Siberian Orchestra later. I can guarantee that.
6: Mis Chuevos.
5: Huh?
6: Mis Chuevos.
3: Is that Rugnet Odor?
0: Lama Compuestos?
6: Mis Chuevos.
0: Loose.
2: Mischievous.
5: Oh.
0: Wow.
2: Mischievous.
3: Okay.
6: Extravaganza.
5: Yeah.
0: Extravagant.
5: Yes.
6: Yep. Vacuum cleaner.
5: Vacuum cleaner.
2: Vacuum cleaner.
6: Vacuum cleaner.
0: Christina speaks Dominican.
6: Flambo. Flambo. Jing.
2: Flamboyant.
0: Flamboyant. Okay.
6: Oh. Parpa Burba.
2: That's my favorite one. What is he saying here?
6: Parpa Burba.
5: Purple Nurple?
2: Purple Nurple. What's a Purple Nurple? He was actually saying Purple Velvet.
5: Velvet.
0: Oh.
2: Purple Velvet.
6: Parpa Burba.
0: Can you get that guy on the show?
6: Gina Loggins.
3: Guinea Loggins.
6: Gina Loggins.
2: That's shenanigans.
0: He's talking about Guinea Loggins. Dude, the most underrated character in Saturday Night Live history is Dominican Lou.
3: Yeah, he's great.
0: Such a great character.
3: All right, there you have it. There's the entertainment headlines. Coming up next, and this made us laugh, a singing pumpkin is going to make your morning. 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

0: Oh.
1: I'll fill you full of fright.
2: What?
1: Guide you in the darkest deeds. And spoil you with my roasted pumpkin seeds.
2: Whoa.
0: No thanks.
3: That's funny.
4: It's pretty good.
3: Pretty great song, too.
0: So is it like just a little stuffed pumpkin singing this?
4: It was lit up a little bit, so there's some type of technology. It had to be plugged in, you know, or something, okay. I would imagine. Maybe not plugged in, maybe charged.
3: How big is this thing?
4: Size of a pumpkin, maybe?
3: Yeah.
4: Those are the ones that I made a few years ago.
3: Yeah.
4: Sold them in stores.
0: I like those better than this one.
4: So I think he's kind of stealing the bit a little bit, but it's called the Jabberin' Jack jack-o'-lantern that you can buy for Halloween. Now, here's a little taste of something I did in the past. Let's try this here.
5: Why are you here standing on my lawn?

0: the castle all.
1: That's so pretty good. Great.
2: And so that was a singing pumpkin you had out on your front porch?
3: Here's the other one I had. This was just where you walk up to it.
0: What's your costume? I guess I don't get the reference, bitch.
1: Hey, man. Can't talk to kids like that.
2: It depends on the kid.
3: Yeah, so there's like 16-year-olds now. Yeah. But the best one, I think, our friend Danny did back in the day. Yep. Instead of Halloween candy, he had something else.

0: little costume, hoping for some candy. You will be surprised when you say trick or treat, when you receive a pound of rancid meat. Meat. Meat. I forgot to go down to Walgreens to purchase yummy candy for all of the children. I began to panic when I heard the doorbell chime. So ground beef for you, weeks beyond its prime. No candy, no candy, just ground beef. No candy, no candy, just ground beef.
1: Amazing. Man, do you know how much I sing that song at home? Anytime I see ground beef in the fridge.
2: It's got like a real Romanian feel to it.
3: God, that's awesome.
2: That's amazing.
4: That's me looking at steak prices now when I go to the butcher. Meat.
2: Do we have that drop of you looking at the meat at the butcher?
4: I don't think so.
2: Can we find some, maybe important. Later in the show?
4: Man, maybe right. We'll run it out there in December.
2: Yep. All right, good job, everybody.
3: All right. That's great. Fantastic work. All right, yep, coming up next, is this the new best sport of all time? 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

0: Good morning, everybody. It's the Ben and Skin Show on a Friday right here on Lone Star 92.5. Getting ready for your weekend. Hope you got big plans. Now, this segment right here is brought to you by friends of ours, Franklin Frankel. You hear us talk about him all the time. If you're a longtime listener of the Ben and Skin Show, you know we've known those guys since 2008. Well, we've been partners with them since 2008. We go back even further with them. Great guys. Call the Frankels first. As soon as you get hurt, there's no out-of-pocket expenses. 214-333-3333. But right now, it's time for this.
1: He's an irrational, quick-triggered, nuclear overreactor. He's a masterful storyteller who consistently finds himself drowning in a sea of awkward. It's time for Now Trending in Ben.
2: I bravely scroll through the internet so you don't have to, and sometimes nobody wants to see the links I'm sending because they don't want to taint their own algorithm, so I just bring this stuff to the radio, and that's what I'm going to do here. The other day, I was scrolling, and I stumbled across what I think may be the greatest sport ever.
0: Mm.
2: Like, I'm not really into motorsports. They're fine.
0: You're into motorboats.
2: NASCAR, F1, they're both very cool. I like crash up derbies and stuff are cool. Yeah. If I'm there, I'm loving it. If I stumble across it, I'll watch it. But I don't go out of my way to watch it. But you don't follow it.
3: You're not invested.
2: I'm not invested, but I acknowledge that it's great.
0: Yeah.
2: It can be really, really special. I think F1... it's like one of the most popular sports on the planet, right?
0: It is. Yes.
2: So it's way up there. Christina, you're a big F1 fan.
4: I'm going to the Mexico City race in about a month.
2: Okay, right. Let's go. Yes, say yes to adventure.
4: Yes.
0: Exactly. She loves F1. She loves Marry One. She loves Kill One.
2: No, yeah, exactly.
3: You would not believe what a NASCAR nut I was into about 2000, until like 2002, maybe.
0: Yeah, right? Because you worked at the Speedway.
3: Well, when I was in college, because my friend had a job there. But that's a whole different thing.
2: Yeah.
3: Growing up, I love NASCAR.
2: Really? Well, it's wildly popular.
3: Dale Earnhardt died, and it really, that was a big day for me.
2: Yeah.
3: You know?
2: Yeah.
0: Because you'd been wanting that to happen?
3: No. Oh. Because it was the worst thing that could happen.
0: Oh, so it was a bad day.
2: It was like when David Von Erich died for me.
3: Yeah.
2: Wrestling died.
3: You see your sports heroes go down in flames.
2: Yeah,
3: you
2: the
3: know?
2: Day the music died. So I stumbled across this while scrolling the internet, looking at the socials, and basically, it looks like a lot of motorsports. It's a bunch of cars going in a circle real fast. And I'm like, wait a second. There's a pace car out there. What is this? No, it was a truck. Okay, there's a pickup truck, and it's got a trailer. It's hauling a trailer. So a truck with a big old trailer, with a flatbed trailer, that you could easily pull a car up on if it was parked, is driving around these laps going super fast, and the cars are having a hard time catching up to it. And when they do catch up to it, I was like, oh, I'll be damned. They're trying to get on that trailer. And like one car would, while the truck is going and the trailer going around the course in circles, these cars are all fighting, vying for the opportunity to pull up onto the trailer and park. And if a car gets on the trailer, the other cars all try to knock it off. And basically, I did some research on this. You can actually play. Will I be able to talk over this, or do we just need to listen to this?
3: Because it is loud. Fired up.
2: All right, let's take a listen. I mean, just how much fun that sounds like.
3: And these are very much used cars.
2: Yes, it's like Crash Up Derby.
3: Yeah.
2: So the game is called King of the Hill.
4: Awesome.
2: A pickup truck drags a flatbed trailer around the track with a loading ramp down, dragging along the pavement. A pack of cars chases the trailer, trying to drive up onto it while it's still moving and doing circles around the track. Once a car makes it on, the goal is to stay parked there as long as you can, while everyone else tries to knock you off the trailer.
0: How do they do that? Like, do they...
3: It's so good.
0: Do they start swerving at the... I mean, I don't know how you get it to knock it off once
2: they
0: it's
2: say,
0: parked.
2: Getting on is only half the battle. If you don't get straight, your car will easily roll off during a turn.
3: And it happens multiple times. It's so good.
0: Gotcha. Okay.
4: This is like a video come to life. Or a video game. Sorry. Video game come to life.
2: Yeah.
0: It sounds like the single most dangerous thing ever.
3: Oh, it's highly dangerous. Yeah, for sure.
2: It's all
3: part of... there's cars that flip... It's amazing.
2: So it's in New Hampshire, and it's part of something called Backyard Bonkers.
3: Baby Billy's Backyard Bonkers.
0: What a great name.
2: Yeah, but this is really, really cool, and this thing has gone viral. And I tell you what, man, this is something I would go watch.
0: Yes, I would too.
2: Right? It's like a combination of a race and Crash Up Derby.
0: Can you play that audio again? Because there's something that when you hear the hillbilly yell at the...
2: Yeah.
0: Listen to this guy.
4: Yeah.
0: That guy's badass.
3: Yo, God, that's so good, dude.
0: Yeah.
5: Yes.
3: I want to do this. I want to go to one of these.
5: Right?
3: Is this bucket list material?
5: It's got it, right?
3: Yeah. So one car flips like six times. It's dangerous. And the crowd stands up. And you see this like anytime someone riding a bull at a rodeo gets bucked off. Mm-hmm. You know, the crowd stands up like, oh, my God, I hope he doesn't get gored here. Mm-hmm. And the ambulance comes out to get the guy. And the guy's about to go to the ambulance. But before he does, he stands up and starts waving to the crowd to get on their feet. It's so good. I love this sport.
2: There you
0: Thank
2: have
0: you,
2: it.
0: Ben.
2: Yeah, go check that out. It looks really, really fun. All right, coming up next, KT, we're going to take us in the weekly weekday update.
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2: 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So Friday, September 25th, we'll be doing a House of Haymaker show. It's a lunchtime show. We'll get there at 11. The show starts at noon. 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
0: Yes, the Addison location. It'll be a blast. Join us starting at 11 o'clock. But don't wait till next Friday. In fact, go to Pluckers today. There's eight, I believe, in the Metroplex, different, you know, scattered around different locations that you can hit up and have the best wings in the state of Texas. They have an incredible appetizer menu. And as Ben mentioned, the cold beer, their own cool Pluckers cocktails. And it's a vibe. Great people, great fun, great food. Can't recommend it enough. It's Pluckers, where if you don't like our wings, we'll give you the bird.
6: Just a couple of dudes in the morning. Yeah, that's it. 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
3: All right, Sunday, the Cowboys' first home game at AT&T Stadium this year. That means let's have all the local media out that we can find, and let's discuss our new food items that we've got out at the stadium.
4: Hell yeah.
0: These items are important, and that's why you see the State Fair make such an emphasis on the food items.
4: Yep.
0: Because going to a game, for it to be more enjoyable than watching it on your 100-inch TV or whatever you have in your home, there has to be something experiential about it, and the food is what can take that over the top.
5: Man, that's good.
0: Yep. Yep. Yeah. Thank you, Jerry.
3: Well, yeah, and we'll start there. Is anybody going to the game on Sunday?
6: No.
4: I'm not.
0: I am.
3: Big Rogers.
0: I will be there eating all the foods.
4: Wow.
3: Hey, you know what happens if they win? That means you got to go to every game.
0: That's right. Yeah. I'm actually going with the whole family, except my son who's away at college, but actually the whole Rogers four-pack that's in town. So this will be probably the only time I talk to my kids this month, just because they're going to be trapped in my car both ways.
3: So I guess we should start with hot dogs, because it's the hot dog boys.
4: Yeah. Yes.
3: Only
4: yes.
3: One new hot dog. It's I guess it's hot dog adjacent here. It's the Kraft Barbecue DCQ. This is a hoagie bun, Ben, stuffed with a grilled jalapeno cheese sausage. Famous Cowboys mac and cheese, which you guys have been up in the press box back in the day.
4: Legendary.
3: Some of the greatest mac and cheese of all time.
0: All the delicious mac and cheeses.
3: Chopped brisket and Kraft barbecue sauce topped with jalapenos. Get a good look at that.
6: Yeah, this is all...
3: It's got all the fixings
0: on
3: it.
0: That's
6: a lot.
0: Fixings. It's got mac and cheese on the dog?
3: Yeah.
0: Oh, the dog is split open.
3: The dog split open on a hoagie bun.
6: Fancy.
3: Mac and cheese. Hey, some jalapenos on there.
0: I tried to be one of the real hot dog innovators by going with a double wiener.
4: Uh-huh.
0: This is hot dog innovation here. Split it down the middle and turn it into like a... The wiener itself is the taco shell.
6: Yeah.
4: So that's interesting. It's a double envelope situation.
6: God. My grandparents used to do that.
4: Is that right?
0: Really?
6: Yeah.
0: Respect.
6: I just thought it was extra fancy for whatever.
0: Yeah.
6: Slicing open a hot dog.
4: Yeah, it's
3: Give
4: like
3: you one of those.
4: It's like one of those, what is those, the Escher paintings where they just go into infinity.
0: Yeah.
4: There's a new opening for every level of food, and then they just put more food in that opening.
0: I'll see if I can get my wife to feed that to me.
4: Kids, come in here.
3: Come on, Dad, you're embarrassing us.
4: Nah, Mom's going to feed me this hot dog.
3: 3rd and 8 for the Commanders. I was going wild. Ben's on the Jumbotron. it's bigger than the average Jumbotron.
4: Oh, look at Kevin. He just short-circuited, man.
3: Why is it so big?
0: It is so big.
3: Skin, not a pork guy, admittedly. Nah. So I've got something I've picked out for you.
4: Oh, thanks, dude.
3: Like. Tostitos Island Jerk Nachos.
4: Ooh, that'll definitely give me heartburn.
3: House-made jerk chicken.
4: I love jerk chicken.
3: Fresh mango salsa with cilantro and some lime crema.
4: Ooh. I wonder.
3: Crema, some of that crema.
4: I wish they could give me a hot level. I mean, these days I need to do medium.
3: Yeah.
4: I need, I just, the hotter it gets.
3: Burns real, dude.
4: Yeah.
3: For sure. You get older.
4: You don't want to mess with that.
3: I mean, I've backed off.
4: But I love the flavor. Foods. I love the flavor. Yeah. I'm down with jerk.
3: Christine, I was thinking about something for you. Because, you know, it's hard to like, I don't know. You have a pretty good palate.
4: What the hell
0: is that?
6: Sure.
4: You can't talk about
0: her
4: palate.
0: Kiss her ass because she eats dry peanut butter sandwiches, dude.
3: What say you? A buffalo aioli chicken sandwich.
6: Oh, yeah, I'm in.
3: Crispy chicken breast. Fresh lettuce and tomato on a seeded bun with some Kraft buffalo aioli.
6: I'll take it with no lettuce or tomato. Thank you.
3: Oh, wow. Straight up?
6: Yeah.
3: I would ask if they had any cheese offerings. I know you wouldn't.
6: I mean, cheese on that without, because I'm not going to have lettuce or tomato. So, yeah, cheese instead would be nice.
4: Got some provolone or Swiss on that.
6: Yeah.
4: Hoe.
3: Butter chicken Doritos loaded. What is that? Cheese.

0: House-made butter chicken and butter sauce.
1: Everything sounds better with butter.
2: Yeah.
1: Butter is cooking with love, man. If you just add butter to anything, it's going to be better.
3: Can I get a butter coat?
1: Butter better.
0: Texas barbecue Doritos loaded.
1: Oh, hell yeah. Oh,
0: house man. Smoked beef brisket with nacho cheese.
1: You know what they do? They pop open a bag of Doritos and just fill it up with crap with the chips in
0: barbecue
1: there.
0: Barbecue sauce, pickles.
1: Mm-hmm.
0: That's pretty dope.
1: Yeah. Hell yeah.
0: That's walk around with good. A bag of chips just
1: yes.
0: open it into your mouth.
1: A huge shovel. All right, there you have it. The new food items at AT&T Stadium. 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Christina, where are you going to take us next in the cookie jar?
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0: Good morning, everybody. Happy Friday. It's the Ben and Skin Show on Lone Star 92.5. In exactly 30 minutes, a lucky listener is going to get to go head-to-head with Christina and argue smarter than Christina with Trans-Siberian Orchestra tickets on the line. Do not miss that. But let's do this first.
1: It's time to pop the top. Reach your hands in and grab a treat from Christina.

0: Almost a full year and a half ago, we had what some people call the greatest day in metal history. It was in July in Birmingham, England.
1: Oh, yes.
0: You guys remember what I'm talking about?
1: Yeah. This is the last Ozzy concert, right?
0: Yeah, Back to the Beginning concert, where all the original members of Black Sabbath got together for the first time in 20 years. They performed, Ozzy performed, and that ended up being his final performance. Alice in Chains were there, Guns N' Roses, Metallica, Hailstorm, Mastodon. It was insane. And they got it all on film. So it is coming to the big screen October.
2: That's so badass.
0: October 28th. And the guy that's doing this is the same guy that did the Taylor Swift concert film that did so well.
2: I saw it. It's good.
0: The Eras Tour, and it was 3 hours long.
2: It was too long, but her concert too long. So yeah.
0: Well, this was a full day event, and they're saying not only are some of the performances going to be there, but they're going to have footage from backstage, interviews, and stuff like that. So I am wondering how long this is going to be as well.
2: 9 hours.
0: I mean.
2: So we met a guy, or I met a guy. I don't know if y'all did it. It was at Roller Town. Which is, you know, we're in Frisco.
1: What's happening right now?
2: But a guy was wearing a shirt.
3: You met a guy in a shirt?
2: No, he's wearing the shirt of that event.
0: Oh, really?
2: And cool. I stopped him and I was like, yo, what's the deal here? He's like, oh, I went. And I was like, you went to the Ozzy's last show? He's like, hell yeah, I went.
1: Damn.
0: That's amazing.
1: Yeah. That is so cool. Just get that guy on the show, man.
2: Yeah, I just don't know if I got his number.
3: Have you stayed in touch with him?
2: No.
1: Did you ask to try on his
2: nice
1: shirt?
2: Nice guy. He, you know. Was just enjoying good beer. He didn't know who any of us were.
4: Yeah.
2: But yeah.
1: I get that.
2: But I was like, dude, you're probably the one person we'll ever meet in our life who was there that day.
1: Right.
0: You know? Did he say he had a favorite part?
2: He just said it ruled. The whole thing was great.
0: Yeah.
2: And he was like, once it was announced, it's like, huge Black Sabbath fan.
1: I don't have...
2: down, put all the money on it, whatever it takes. I have to be in the building that night.
1: I don't have metal in my blood anymore, but I would have gone to that.
0: Like, yeah, if it wasn't all the way in... Birmingham. Too.
1: I mean, I would have made an effort to see, because that's just historic.
2: Yeah.
1: But I haven't been to a metal concert since the 80s.
2: The Rock and Roll Hall of Fame induction ceremony this year has a bunch of bands that you like. You mentioned this is your year for it.
1: Ooh, I know.
2: Just go to Ohio. Just go to Ohio and do it. You can get tickets. You can get bad tickets to get in there.
1: But isn't it during basketball season? When is it?
2: I mean, a lot of things happen during basketball season.
1: I get so busy in basketball season, I don't know how I can plan a trip to Cleveland.
4: Think about how busy Skin is right now. And dude, it's the off season. He's about to be doing 82 basketball broadcasts.
1: Oh, I just think
2: how lucky you are to have a chance to go to Cleveland.
1: Okay, that's
4: right. Right.
1: I didn't even think about it like that.
4: It is his year, though. All these bands are like his favorite bands, right?
0: Yeah,
1: it's my year.
2: Okay, they moved it to L.A. this year on November 14th.
1: Oh my God!
2: Yeah, go take Ben for his birthday.
1: Yeah, hold on. Let me see. November 14th.
0: That when Mavs are playing. Lakers.
4: Ooh, now you're talking, Christina.
0: That would be cool.
1: That's a Saturday night, and the Mavs are at Cleveland, so I probably will not be on that trip.
4: Oh, you could have gone to Cleveland, though. It could have been in Cleveland.
1: How think about that.
0: That's weird.
4: Yeah.
1: So I would have to leave the Maverick game to go see the Wu-Tang Clan at the Rock
0: They intentionally were like, no, Skin cannot go to this.
2: Iron Maiden, Joy Division, New Order, Oasis, Luther Vandross, Wu-Tang Clan, Phil Collins. These are your guys.
4: Almost in the Wu-Tang Clan now. You know all these guys.
1: I love every one of these acts. Seriously, every one of these acts.
2: What are you talking about?
1: There's several bands that as I've gotten older, I didn't really care for them when I was a kid. And now that I'm older, I really dig them. And one of the guys that I just love all the stuff now is Phil Collins. Now, he's got a bunch of like movie ballads I don't really mess with.
0: Tarzan.
4: But what? Some of those are great. Wish I could let you walk away. Just turn around and see you cry.
1: Yeah, that song's great.
4: Standing there? I don't know.
1: That song's badass from All the Right.
4: Yeah.
1: What's that called? Right Against All Odds.
4: Against All Odds.
0: I love that song.
4: Oh, yeah. It's the name of the song, right?
1: Yeah. But no,
4: is
1: man.
4: Is that the hook? Is that the end of that hook?
1: Yeah.
4: Oh, okay.
0: You're the only one.
4: Yeah, you need me.
2: Oh, no. Take a look at me now.
4: Yeah.
0: It is called Against All Odds, isn't it?
1: It's called Take a Look at Me Now with Against All Odds in parentheses,
0: yep.
1: I think.
0: Okay. Yep. Okay.
1: I believe.
4: Okay, so you're going?
1: I'm going.
4: All right.
0: Yeah.
4: We did it.
1: I'll see you guys later.
4: No, you don't have to go now.
1: Oh, I got to camp out.
2: Man, looks like they're already sold out.
1: Oh, God.
4: Oh, man.
1: I'm coming back.
0: Well, tickets to this Ozzy Osbourne movie not sold out yet. They go on sale September 24th. This is me bringing it back.
1: Good job.
0: Again, Back to the Beginning, hitting theaters October 28th. And I'll do this really, really quick. Metallica announced more dates for their M72 World Tour. We're going to have a really cool like trip giveaway going on next week. It starts Monday, where you can go to the first show in Vancouver. But I just thought it was interesting that Limp Bizkit will be with Metallica on all of these newly announced dates.
1: Oh,
0: so you can
1: wow.
0: see Limp Bizkit and Metallica. And they do have two dates here in Texas, El Paso and San Antonio. So
2: nice.
0: There's that.
4: Hell yes. Yeah. Thank you, K-Ray.
0: Yeah.
4: There's the cookie jar. Coming up next, let's cuss the Cowboys and take a look forward to Cowboys Commanders. Here on a Friday, we'll look ahead to Sunday just a little bit and give you a Cowboys preview. Before we get there, thank you to Frankel & Frankel, Mark Frankel, Scott Frankel, and Gene Burkett. Those are the three partners at Frankel & Frankel. Can you hear that? Three partners. And three is the phone number over and over and over. 214-333-3333. 214-ALL-3s for the greatness of Frankel & Frankel. They handled my case. Look, if you're injured and it's not your fault, if you're in a wreck, reach out to the Frankels. They're local guys standing by. It costs you nothing to call the Frankels. They only get paid if they reach a settlement on your behalf. And that's exactly what they did for me.
1: Yeah, and look, this is a long, illustrious track record. They have 30-plus years of helping people when they get hurt in a wreck or on the job site. The insurance company is not coming to your rescue. They're going, okay, what mistakes did you make? We want to make sure and keep all our money. You need someone fighting for you. 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

0: damn straight. Sunday, Cowboys, Commanders, 325, AT&T Stadium. Big Ben will be in the house. So here's what you need to know about Washington real quick. 0-1, they lost to the Eagles 24-22.
1: They had a chance,
0: yeah. They played horrible in the first half and had a chance. The Cowboys, we know how it went against the Giants the other night in New York. The thing about Washington, though, Washington in 2024 went to the NFC Championship game. They were really good. Rookie quarterback Jaden Daniels. There's some things about that year that looks like a fluke. Because last year, Jaden Daniels got hurt, the defense is terrible, and they were really bad and had a top 10 pick. I think they're really bad.
1: You do?
0: And I'm not 100% sure, but I think they're really bad.
1: Can I ask you real quick?
0: Yeah.
1: Do you feel differently about the Giants after seeing them?
0: I think they could be better than I thought they were going to be.
1: I think they're about 9 wins or 8 wins, somewhere in there.
0: Oh, it just feels like such a lot.
2: I just don't know. I just don't know because wasn't Russell Wilson on the Giants when he threw for 774 yards against the Cowboys? And you're like, oh my God, he still got it. And then he was like cut a week later. I mean, that defense last year had the ability to make anybody look like a superstar. I hope the Giants are just good. And I hope that the defense isn't that bad. Yeah. I hope you're right.
1: Yeah.
0: The thing about the Washington team is they're like the experience that the Cowboys are facing with the Giants with like the coordinators and things like that. With the Washington, you don't have that. So Jaden Daniels has been, he's turned into one of the most. He was very much liked in his first year's exciting. He got hurt last year, and then he'd gotten into some like really petty arguments with LSU about retiring his number, and he like sues a bunch of people and stuff.
1: Oh,
0: weird. He's got a weird thing where like, people representing him have made him look kind of bad in a
1: who
0: few
1: was,
0: ways.
1: Who was the old quarterback? He was wasn't there some lawsuit with an old quarterback
0: I think they were going to retire a jersey, and he was like, they said they would never retire my jersey number. He wasn't there that long.
1: Yeah.
0: It's very strange. He's back, and he was okay, but he did not like that they fired Cliff Kingsbury, the old Texas Tech head coach.
1: Mm-hmm.
0: Good old boy, been on our show a million times back in the day. He did not like that. So the new head coach is a guy by the name of, I mean, the new offensive coordinator for Washington is a guy by the name of David Blough. Here's what you need to know about David Blough. David Blough played in Carrollton back in high school.
1: Hell yeah. Right?
0: So, local guy, but he's a first-time play caller. And that's where I think it's more fair to judge Christian Parker this week. First-time play caller for Washington. First-time play caller calling a defense for Dallas. Now let's see what we got here.
2: Yeah, but how often is he going to go toe-to-toe with a first-time play caller? Most of the time, it's going to be some veterans, I would think. Some veteran coaches he's going against, right?
0: I think so. I mean, I think the Ravens in Brazil, that's a guy who's their offensive coordinator is first-time play caller. So you're going to get this a couple times. But
1: plus,
0: yeah,
1: it's
0: right.
1: In Brazil.
0: Yeah, the game is what a great flight. Aren't you excited about that?
1: I mean, how long is the flight to Rio de Janeiro?
0: It's like 8 hours, dude.
1: Lord have mercy.
0: And maybe longer.
1: You're crossing hemispheres. You cross the equator.
0: 3 hours shorter than Baltimore. What? Their flight.
1: Oh, yeah.
0: You know?
1: Yeah.
0: So maybe advantage Dallas. the international thing's out of control.
1: I think that we will be in here on Monday. We do Cowboys on the 15s on Monday, 6:15, 7:15, 8:15. I think we'll be talking about a far superior performance for the Cowboys. And then we'll have the conversation of, all right, now how much of this is a mirage and what are they really? How much do we dial it back? But in general, the Cowboys have been better at home for several seasons now. And I think the Giants are better than I thought they were.
2: They looked like
1: a good football team, especially defensively, and I think that quarterback is probably pretty good.
2: They got a good head coach. The quarterback looked good. He could run. He could throw.
1: Yeah.
2: I'm
1: not giving the Cowboys any, you know, I'm not cutting them slack.
0: Listen, they play the Rams Sunday night, so let's see.
1: Okay. Right.
0: Or Monday night or whenever they play the Rams. They play the Rams. We'll see.
1: At LA?
0: Maybe the Rams will care this time. The line in this game is 4 points. The Cowboys are
1: favorites
0: by 4 points. That tells you how bad Washington is. Dan Quinn's about going to get fired. Like, it's going to happen.
1: Oh, really?
0: Yeah, absolutely. Because they're not going to win many games.
2: Okay, if Dan Quinn is available, we maybe mentioned this the other day. Mm-hmm. If Christian Parker struggles and Jerry's like, I did it your way. Now I'm doing it my way. Bring Dan Quinn back.
1: Getting Dan in here.
0: I would like Dan Quinn to come back and be a backwards hat model.
2: Yeah, he's good at it.
1: I love Dan Quinn. I thought he was great here.
2: All right, there you have it. There's Cussing the Cowboys. Coming up next, are you smarter than Christina? Concert tickets are on the line. Don't miss this next. Before we get there, thank you to our friends at the Choctaw Casino and Resort in Durant, Oklahoma. 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It's so much fun. I love the smoke-free casino and smoke-free rooms. I love going up there to see concerts. There's games to be played. You can throw some dice, play some cards. All the fun is waiting for you at the Choctaw Casino and Resort in Durant.
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Good morning, everybody. It's the Ben and Skin Show on Lone Star 92.5. Big weekend plans for everybody, I hope. KT will give you some things that maybe you need to put on your schedule coming up here in about 30 minutes. But right now, it's time for this.

0: Ah, yes, it's time for everybody's favorite game show, Are You Smarter Than Christina? And today's contestant is going to be playing for a chance to win tickets to see Trans-Siberian Orchestra coming in December to the American Airlines Center. Everybody give it up for Kelly from Richardson. Woo. Hi, Kelly.
1: Hello.
0: Okay, how long you lived in Richardson?
1: 18 years.
0: Wow. You know, Ben and I were raised in Richardson. We went to Berkner High School. What part of Richardson you in?
1: We're right over by RHS.
0: Ah.
1: Richardson High School.
2: Hated rivals.
0: Yes. Yeah, you know, and I feel I actually went there for one semester. It was a bad year. But my dad was a basketball coach at Richardson High School in 1967. That's probably well before your time, Kel.
1: Yes.
0: Yeah, I would assume so.
1: And I will take that, but yes. But no, the basketball team last year was excellent. If you haven't watched them, take a look.
0: All right, wonderful. Okay, so here's what we want to do here. We're going to hand it over to KT. He's going to give you the rules, and we're going to see if you are smarter than Christina.
3: Yes, Kelly, are you smarter than Christina? But the way this has to begin is Christina has to go out in the hall.
4: Yeah.
3: So everyone, say goodbye to Christina.
0: Bye, K-Ray.
4: Bye.
3: Yes.
2: Wow, she's dancing her way out of the room to this music.
0: What a gangster.
2: Wow.
3: All right, Kelly, five questions.
2: Kelly, real quick, do you think, based on what you've heard of Christina, that you're smarter than her?
1: It depends on the topic, and it depends on my brain at the moment.
2: Okay.
1: So it's hard to determine.
0: That's okay. Fair.
2: That's fair. I see Christina out in the hall looking at her phone. She can't hear us.
0: No. Yeah, she's reading Wikipedia quick.
3: Or she's listening live on the iHeart stream. There's a little delay. All right, Kelly, five questions.
1: Yes.
3: Here we go. Kelly, what's the main ingredient in guacamole?
1: Avocado. Yeah.
3: Question two. Whose picture is on the $5 bill?
1: Benjamin Franklin.
3: True or false, Bruce Willis turned down the role of Sam, played by Patrick Swayze in the movie Ghost.
1: True.
3: What is a word that reads the same forward or backwards? What is that called?
1: Anagram.
3: Who invented the light bulb?
1: Officially, what's his name? Unofficially, Tesla. But what's his name? Did the stereo?
0: Does it rhyme with medicine?
1: Edison. Thomas Edison.
3: All right, there you go.
0: Clearly knew. She just needed a nudge.
3: Here comes Christina.
2: Coming back. Oh, the showdown.
0: She's pissed.
1: I am.
3: All right, Kelly, you can just listen as Christina plays, all right?
1: Christina,
3: okay. Are you ready?
4: Yeah.
3: Five questions.
4: Okay.
3: I've made these harder gradually.
0: Yeah.
4: Why?
0: I think it was tough. I think I got at least three right.
3: That's the first two times we did it. It was 5 for 5. For
0: yeah,
3: everyone.
0: Yeah. No, you got to mix it up, Tizzle.
3: Christina.
4: Yeah.
3: Question one, what's the main ingredient in guacamole?
4: Avocado. Yeah.
3: Whose picture is on the $5 bill?
4: Oof, Jackson.
3: True or false?
4: I don't know.
3: I just like anything someone says oof before they
2: yeah.
3: True or false? Bruce Willis turned down the role of Sam, which was played by Patrick Swayze in the movie Ghost.
4: True.
3: What's a word that reads the same forward or backwards? What is that called?
4: Oh, man. I don't know, but I know race car is one of them.
5: Wow.
3: She said race car. And who invented the light bulb?
4: Thomas Jefferson.
0: You know what was incredible?
4: Oh, was it Edison? It was Edison. It was Thomas Edison.
0: I just wanted to say that it was incredible that when you said race car is the same backwards and forwards, Ben said, wow.
2: I wrote it down. I had to double check that.
0: Well, you followed up with a... And
3: she knew it. Well, tell me in a second.
4: Onomatopoeia.
0: No.
3: I'll tell you in a second.
0: Yeah.
3: You're on the list.
0: Yeah.
4: Damn.
3: Question one.
4: Yeah.
3: Kelly and Christina both right. Avocado, clearly the ingredient.
0: Fantastic.
3: On a $5 bill, I have a double. Kelly said Benjamin Franklin. Christina said Andrew Jackson. Well, she just said Jackson.
0: Yeah.
3: The answer, Abraham Lincoln.
4: Yes. Yeah.
3: Yes.
4: I knew that after.
0: Benjamin Franklin's 100, right? That's why it's all about the Benjamins, baby?
3: Yeah, maybe.
0: Okay.
3: Yeah, it is. Yeah, of course.
0: Okay.
3: True on Bruce Willis. He did turn it down, saying he didn't understand the plot. 10 years later, he played basically the same role in The Sixth Sense.
0: And
3: he's
0: married.
3: Like, I don't know how this is going to work.
0: But and married Demi Moore.
3: Yeah, crazy.
0: Yeah.
3: So 2-2, a word that's spelled the same forwards and backwards is a palindrome.
1: Palindrome.
3: Yeah, Kelly said anagram. Christina said, I know race cars, one of them.
4: Also onomatopoeia after. Okay.
0: I love onomatopoeias.
3: Moving into the light bulb. Kelly said Thomas Edison.
4: Yeah.
3: Christina said Thomas Jefferson Edison.
4: It's Edison.
3: We'll go ahead and give it. Tie goes, or actually a win.
0: Yeah.
3: A full-on win for Kelly.
0: Yeah. Kelly,
3: you see the Trans-Siberian Orchestra.
2: Let's go.
1: Excellent.
0: That's a hell of a way to start your weekend, Kelly. Congratulations.
1: It is. Thank you guys very much.
0: Well, thank you for being a part of the Ben and Skin Show and being a longtime listener of Lone Star 92.5. And we'll see you on down the road, Kelly from Richardson.
1: That sounds good. Thanks, guys.
2: How about that?
0: She's great.
2: She was awesome. Shout out to Richardson, Texas. All right. Coming up next, where are you going to take us in things Skin is tracking?
0: I have a special local food treasure I want you guys to know about, and I'll do it next.
2: All right. Before we get to that, I want to say thank you to our friends at Parrish Roofing. 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This weekend, I know our buddy Randy Parrish is going to be out by the grill, grilling and chilling. 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I saw him post some stuff on Facebook. 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
2: 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All the shows you need to know about that are happening in DFW this weekend. 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
5: Thank you, friends. All right, how often do you, the people in your family or you make tacos at the crib? Is that a part of the rotation at all?
2: Definitely in the rotation.
5: By you guys?
6: Yeah, a couple times a month.
7: Once a week, honestly. Mm-hmm.
5: What do you guys do for your torts?
6: Torts like the shell?
7: Tortas?
5: No, torta crusher.
2: Torta crushers?
5: Tortillas, yo.
2: You have some big gals over to help you eat them?
5: Yeah, come on through, ladies. Yeah. Do you guys have go-to? I'll tell you what we've done oftentimes in the past is, you know, the ones you buy at the store, there's some that are fine. But a lot of times, especially if it's corn tortillas, they tear. A lot of times we'll just go, there's a Rose's Cafe, like right down the street from us. And I'll literally just go through the drive-thru and just buy fresh tortillas.
2: Badass. They're so good.
7: Yeah, they are.
5: And they're delicious.
2: God, they're good.
5: But there's something even better.
2: Oh,
5: and Ben was talking the other day about H-E-B. And when you say H-E-B now, the first thing I think about is their tortillas.
2: Really?
5: They are unbelievable. KT, you've had them, right?
6: Oh, my God. I have some in my freezer right now.
2: Okay. I haven't had them yet.
5: They're so good.
2: I'm so freaking in love with H-E-B. And I was telling somebody about it, and they're like, they didn't know. And they're like, aren't you talking about a grocery store? I go, dude, you don't understand.
5: I don't understand.
2: I go there sometimes just to
5: hang out.
2: But no, it's like... My favorite thing there is probably the barbecue.
5: Mm-hmm. True Texas barbecue?
2: True Texas barbecue. Yeah. But I do love, like, the pre-cooked meals are, like, insane. Like, you just heat up in there. But the chicken salad there is it's the greatest chicken salad I've ever had in my life.
5: Okay, now the people were on the show with get real upset about chicken salad. I remember I brought it up one day and Christine and KT were mad at me.
6: Yeah, I'm not a big fan.
7: Well, why? It depends where it's from. There is this place I've had chicken salad from. It's actually delicious.
6: Chicken Salad Chick?
7: Yes.
6: That's the new famous place.
7: They are awesome.
6: Gen Z, they're all into chicken salad.
5: There's one off of, I live off Stacy and Allen, and there's one on Stacy on the other side of the highway. And it's good. I recommend it. Yeah. But I'm with Ben. I throw down on some chicken salad.
2: Yeah.
5: Like, love it. Especially if occasionally they put grapes in there.
2: How is it possible that barbecue is as good as, like, a lot of, like, underground barbecue joints, and it's at a store?
6: H-E-B, bro.
5: Yeah, H-E-B.
2: The best.
5: They don't mess around. And you know what they have? So I have to be careful. I love beans.
6: But we know.
5: You got to be careful because a lot of them are cooked in pork. They have brisket beans at that Texas True Barbecue, and they are so good.
2: Let's go.
5: They are so good. But anyways, one of my favorite things that happens at the Wade household is occasionally Trisha will make tacos. And now, I'm not going to Rose's because we've been getting these H-E-B tortillas, and they are undefeated.
6: I stocked up, went to H-E-B, stocked up on H-E-B tortillas, and I took them to my hometown because it was Nana's birthday party.
5: In Olney, where you're from.
6: So I was like, y'all, just wait. I'm just going to bring home a buttload of tortillas. And I just have some left over, and I just put them in the freezer. So whenever I want them, I can just thaw them out and have delicious H-E-B tortillas without having to drive to it and get some more.
5: So good.
6: It's unbelievable. Like, it's such a difference maker.
5: Do you guys
6: Mexican wife for me, so yes, corn tortilla is usually her choice, but that's the only way to get her off the corn tortilla.
5: Is the flour. Yes, I'm with you. My wife always wants corn tortillas too, but she will rock with the flour tortillas from H-E-B. Because they are so good.
2: So good.
5: And again, I know you're sitting there going, you guys are talking about a grocery store. Ostensibly, it is a grocery store, but it's way more than that.
6: The only people who question that are people who haven't been.
5: I agree.
6: Because anyone who's gone, oh, I get it. Like, it snaps in real quick.
5: Where are you at?
7: I've never gone, and I don't...
2: You've never been to H-E-B?
7: There's not one by me, and there I have a Tom Thumb that gives me everything I need.
5: Let us take you to H-E-B, and then I'll take Kevin to Olive Garden.
2: Let me tell you something. Okay. You guys remember, what was the movie that just came out? Matt Damon with the giant one-eyed Cyclops?
6: The Odyssey.
2: The giant Odyssey, right? The giant Cyclops in the Odyssey.
7: Yes.
2: Okay. Think of that as H-E-B. And then okay. think of Tom Thumb as one of those little dudes. And then think of the thing of HEB going, taking its middle finger like it's making an okay sign and then flicking Tom Thumb.
7: I know people love it. And that's probably why I'm like, well, no. You can keep
5: let's
7: it.
5: Let's all get in a Trojan horse and go inside an HEB and then run out of it and then have fun at HEB.
6: Let me just tell you, Christina. Yeah. There's about to be one very close to our station.
7: Okay.
6: So.
5: Seriously.
6: On the way home one morning, you'll just be like, you know what? I think I'll stop by and hit the groceries for the week.
7: That's what I want to do.
6: And it'll become a habitual thing for you.
7: Yeah.
6: Listen, it's a spiritual experience.
2: I grew up as a fat kid going to Tom Thumb. So
5: you also went to Skaggs Alpha Beta.
2: I got nothing but great things to say about Tom Thumb.
5: Yeah,
2: and I don't mean any disrespect to Tom Thumb. Tom Thumb's great.
5: It's just a lesser character in the film.
6: Yeah, you don't have to apologize to Tom. He's not listening.
2: This is this is HEB, bro. Yeah. It's different.
6: But hey, if you piss off Larry Kroger.
5: Oh, man. It'll come after you. What about Fred Minyard?
6: Yeah. Right. Oh, and Albert Sun.
7: Yeah.
2: There you have it.
5: Old Albert Sun.
2: Things skin is tracking. All right, coming up next, all the biggest shows you need to know about happening in DFW this weekend. Next on Lone Star 92.5. Before we get there, thank you to Frankel & Frankel, Mark Frankel, Scott Frankel, and Gene Burkett. Those are the three partners at Frankel & Frankel, and they're very good at what they do. If you've been injured in a wreck, that's not your fault. Reach out to the Frankels immediately. That's what I did. I called them from the scene. They handled everything. They fought the other side, so I didn't have to. They set up the MRIs, the x-rays, and physical therapy. I never had to come out of pocket. And at the end of it all, Frankel & Frankel actually got me a nice cash settlement.
5: That's what they've been doing. I mean, we're talking about 30-plus years of being advocates for injury victims, fighting for you when you're hurt and you need some help against these insurance companies that want to keep their cash. Frankel & Frankel are going to fight for you, make sure you get what you deserve. That's what they do with no out-of-pocket expenses. Think about that. They take that burden off of you. There's no stress there. They start getting the medical attention you need, building the case. They are on your side, which is why we say call the Frankels first. 214 or 817 in all threes. 333-3333 for our friends, Frankel and Frankel, chosen by the people and feared by the insurance companies.
0: FRENKEL. Call Frankel first.
8: Just a couple of dudes in the morning. Yeah, that's it. 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

0: Good morning, everybody. It is the Ben and Skin Show, and we've made it through the week, baby. Final segment of the week. Now, I would love it if part of your plans this weekend was to go to Rollertown Beer Works. That is the brewery on Main Street in downtown Frisco that Ben and I are partners in, and it is the place to watch football. I think I might go watch the game there on Sunday. Ben, you're going to the game.
1: Yeah.
0: But I might go to Rollertown. I know I'll go to Rollertown at some point this weekend. I try to go at least once every weekend, and I'm so proud of our fresh local beer right now. 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But right now, it's time for this.
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0: Who?
3: 62-year-old Lenny Kravitz.
1: Oh, wow.
0: He's ageless, bro.
3: Yeah. He looks like he's 32.
0: Have y'all ever seen him in concert?
4: No.
0: So I've seen him twice with, you know, many years apart. Like, I saw him when he was pushing, I think it was his fifth record, and it was cool. I think Beck opened, as well as Hank Williams III. You guys, okay. You know, he's like a punk, like country punk guy. Hank Williams III.
1: Oh, the third. So yeah. He didn't do any Monday Night Football songs?
0: No. And then I saw him again like probably 15 or 20 years later, and he was still great in concert, man. Mm. Me and Trish, when he played in Allen of all places.
1: Hank Williams III?
0: No, Lenny Kravitz III.
1: Right.
3: I didn't know that Lenny Kravitz's mom was on the Jeffersons.
0: Yes.
3: Crazy.
0: And in the show, his mom was married to, that was part of the plot of the show, his mom was married to a white man, mm-hmm. and then in real life, she was married to a white man.
3: So yeah, it
0: was
3: like guy worked at NBC.
0: Yeah.
1: And KT, why do you have a problem with that?
3: No problems with that. I just didn't know. You learn something new every day. I often am tracking the whereabouts of Lenny's daughter, Zoe.
0: Yep.
4: She's officially married now, right?
0: To who?
3: I don't think so. I think they're engaged. Did they get married?
4: Oh.
3: I think I would know.
0: Because she used to be married to, like, Aquaman. Or no, that was her mom.
3: No, she's engaged to Harry Styles.
0: Okay, Harry Styles.
3: Yeah.
0: Okay, her mom was married to Aquaman.
3: Yeah.
0: Lisa Bonet?
3: Yeah, they broke up, though. But yeah. Seriously.
1: The superhero that could talk to fish?
0: That was so hard when Lenny Kravitz got divorced because his wife then hooked up with a superhero.
1: Yeah. He could swim real fast and talk to dolphins.
3: Tonight at Rollertown Beer Works in Frisco, on the Choctaw stage, Creed Nickelback.
0: Let's Hell go. Yeah, man.
3: Ultimate Creed and Nickelback tribute.
1: Which band is better?
3: Two bands who have been wronged, first of all.
0: That is the classic Reese's Peanut Butter Cup. Chocolate and peanut butter together is Creed and Nickelback.
1: Yeah. Which one has more hits?
3: To me, Creed, but Nickelback. The answer is Nickelback.
4: Yeah,
0: the answer is Nickelback.
3: But to me, Creed.
0: What does that mean?
3: I think if you're a little older, I think you would lean Creed. And if you're a little bit younger than me and Christina, you would probably lean Nickelback.
0: The question was who has more hits, not how old are you.
1: All those songs are...
3: Well, I'm saying, for me, more hits is Creed.
1: Okay.
0: But the all those personal hits.
3: Yeah, but the answer is Nickelback.
4: Okay.
1: I understand what both of you are saying. He's saying... Which he was following up on my question, take it literally.
0: Who has more hits?
1: Has more hits, and you just stack the hits. KT was just saying based on the songs he likes.
0: He was referencing his individual Creed and Nickelback playlist that he put together on Spotify.
1: Okay, so both the fans of those bands get bullied a little bit, right?
3: Nah, I think they kick ass, honestly.
4: this song right here.
3: I think they're ready for it at all times.
4: This is the best. It's so great. A poor man
1: stealing, God, that's awesome. Living
4: like a blind man. So I don't care.
1: Yeah,
4: make
1: right?
4: fun of me for it. How You Remind Me by Nickelback is an awesome
3: it's
4: song.
3: Great.
0: Y'all should do that. Oatmeal Pizza should do that song.
1: Yeah.
0: Okay. I could hear Josh singing it like Kurt.
3: Yeah, and you don't have to go to the mat for a photograph. It's fine. Like,
0: I'll go to the mat.
1: ZZ Top.
0: I'll go to the mat for
1: that one.
3: No,
0: Def Leppard, bro.
4: Rockstar.
3: Rockstar, yeah.
4: That one's not good either.
3: That did it too.
0: Dude, photographed by Def Leppard, though.
3: Okay. Not that fire. No, we're not talking about
0: absolute
3: that.
0: Fire.
3: About the one
0: can you play that, Christian?
3: It's on Joey's head. We got to move on. There's a lot of crap,
1: guys. We got to move on.
0: What are we doing?
1: Let's go.
0: It sounds like
3: his theme. It's so good.
0: Sounds like he's straining with a growler.
1: They are. They do have a lot of catchy songs.
4: Yeah, they do.
1: The only reason I brought that up is because the other day when the iHeart executive asked KT his favorite band, he would not say Dave Matthews by itself.
3: Yeah.
1: He felt like he was going to get bullied for it.
3: Mm-hmm.
1: But do people say that Creed is their favorite or Nickelback's their favorite?
3: You'll find out tonight. Roll it down.
1: All right.
3: I guarantee there's a bunch of people there.
0: I think people that don't take themselves seriously are willing to say.
3: Ben actually reverse psychologied me on this meeting. We don't have time to do that. Yeah.
4: We need to get to it next week. Yeah. Next there's a lot.
3: Yeah. tonight at Dos Equis Pavilion, Billy Idol.
4: Whoa.
0: I didn't know he was in town.
3: Dude, can he handle the triple digits?
1: Ooh.
0: Because he's going to be wearing all leather.
1: Best Billy Idol song.
0: Eyes Without a Face.
3: Get out of here.
1: Christina,
0: I love it.
4: Is that their slow song? Yes.
3: Rebel Yell,
1: Eyes Without a Face.
0: I love it. When that guitar, it's over a drum machine, and when that guitar riff comes in halfway through the song, oh my God.
3: Rebel Yell.
0: Rebel Yell's it's a beast of a song.
3: White Wedding.
4: White Wedding.
1: What a white wedding.
3: Flesh for Fantasy.
1: She waltz.
3: Tonight at House of Blues, Wasp.
0: What?
4: Ken?
0: Blackie Lawless, is he still alive and in the band?
1: The one with the crotch fireworks?
0: Yes.
4: Yeah, oh he just God. Had a birthday, right?
0: Yeah.
4: Last week.
0: Their biggest song was F Like a Beast.
4: God.
1: Mom, will you play my favorite song, F Like a Beast?
3: Are you going to go see Wasp tonight?
0: Yes. Where are they playing?
3: House of Blues.
0: Oh, I'm there right now.
3: No, you're not going.
0: I'm going to go wait.
3: Why can't you go? Oh, that stings. You can't go.
0: Why not?
3: You're not going. If you're asking where the venue is the day of, you're not going.
0: You know what? It means I have options.
4: He also just made a joke, stings that you can't go.
3: I was trying to get him to say no. Okay. I was trying to lure him into my trap.
1: Yeah.
0: I was trying so hard just to get excited about the show. I didn't realize you were dropping gems.
3: Tonight at the American Airlines Center, Thomas Rhett and Zach John King. That's one of Jerry Jones's lawyers, Zach John King.
1: Get Zach John on the phone. We got to find out what to do about this lawsuit. Zach John.
3: So Thomas Rhett is two first names, and then Zach John King.
0: I don't think Zach John King's doing litigation anymore.
3: Tonight at the Echo Lounge, I am curious. I'm not going to be there, but something called Star Junk 95.
0: What is that?
3: I don't know, man.
0: If it's at Echo, though, that's a sizable venue. Yeah. I mean, it's 1,000 cap room or so.
3: Okay.
0: Somewhere in there.
3: Now, this one is an act I've been looking forward to coming to town for a long time.
0: Yeah.
3: This is an act. Hold on, man. This is an act.
0: He's cracking himself up.
1: He's laughing and typing.
3: At the It'll Do Club.
1: It'll Do. I like that.
3: Yeah.
0: Dude.
3: And I've got a little clip of something that they like to play before they come out, okay? Ready?
0: Yep.
1: I heard people talking about the moon earlier today, and they were like...
3: This is, at the It'll Do Club, UFO Ben.
1: Oh, let's go.
0: That's the name of the band?
3: The name of the artist is UFO Ben. I like to imagine it's Ben there, but he's just talking space.
0: If it's at It'll Do, it'll be a DJ. It'll Do is a legendary East Dallas Deep Ellum club that was super seedy in the 60s and 70s, and then they brought it back, and now it's like a dance club.
4: I've never heard of this.
0: Yeah.
1: When we had the Freakathon, like and I had to do an hour by my, or a segment by my, whatever it was, by
3: Free Fall.
1: We should have made it a topic. Like, that would be even funnier. Oh. Like, you can't leave the topic. So you have to speak for 20 minutes by yourself about UFOs. Or, I heard people talking about the moon earlier today. They were like, talking about all these conspiracies.
4: Who were you talking about the moon?
0: I thought the show was about to re-begin.
1: I was driving in and I was listening to The Fan. You know, some people think the moon landing was real. Some people don't think it's real.
3: He just went on a rant.
1: Yep.
0: That was on air.
3: More of that at the It'll Do Club tonight. Tomorrow night at the Grand Theater, Choctaw Casino and Resort in Durant, Oklahoma. Russell Dickerson with Elizabeth Nichols.
1: Okay, let's go.
3: Tomorrow at Rollertown Beer Works in Frisco. College football Saturday all day long. Good times.
0: Yep. Dude, we have a big LSU game tomorrow.
1: Football lives there.
3: Tomorrow night, dude, don't even start the LSU game. The biggest game of the day is at 11 a.m. North Texas at Texas State.
0: Oh God.
3: Texas State in the Pac-12 now.
0: TSU.
3: People are talking about this game. Seriously.
0: Good, I'm talking about it.
3: Tomorrow night and Sunday night at the American Airlines Center, J. Cole.
1: Oh, wow. How about that? You know J. Cole?
0: Yeah, so I had gotten my son tickets for this. Like, this is his last big tour. Uh-huh. and we were going to fly him back from Fort Collins, but he, my son is knee-deep in Rush, so he had to give up his J. Cole tickets.
1: Okay.
0: But so, he was happy to do
1: what fraternity?
0: He doesn't know yet, but he's...
1: Oh, he's getting recruited by a bunch. Yeah, okay, got it.
0: So I was like, dude, don't come home during that.
1: Yeah.
3: What music does J. Cole play?
0: J. Cole is a hip-hop artist.
3: J. Cole
0: is a guy that fell into a hole and broke his arm and his leg earlier in the show.
3: Rollertown Beer Works will be having a Cowboys Commanders watch party Sunday as well. Sunday in Grand Prairie, Texas Trust CU Theater. Danzig's in the house.
0: All right, let's go. Danzig. That's cool. So I'll see Wasp tonight and Danzig on Sunday. And that's going to do it for us this week. I'll never forget the time that KT looked Blackie Lawless dead in his eyes and he said,
5: maybe you've lost a step, need a little more energy. The Low T Center is something you should maybe try out.
0: Yeah, that is a compelling slogan. Stick around. 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Have a good weekend, everybody.
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We'll put one enjoyable thing on the morning list. 10:50. I'm Jason from the radio. 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

92.5. Well, Wendy's is bringing back a look you might remember from the 90s. I'm Jason from the radio. The classic yellow packaging returns later this month for a limited run into early next year. Same reason old band shirts keep showing up. A familiar look can bring a whole era back pretty quickly. Sometimes, apparently, all it takes is the bag your lunch comes in.

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Well, at least the soundtrack doesn't need another conversation. 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Stay right here. That's one less part of your day for you to organize.

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Go ahead and enjoy this part. 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We are working our way through 60 minutes of commercial-free rock on Lone Star. The hour is underway, and the music has made the space. Keep listening. 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

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Well, who gets the other ticket if you win a pair for TSO? 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Then be here at 4:50 for Jeff K's ticket window. 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

It's Lone Star 92.5. Well, the price of a date and the effort behind it aren't always the same thing. I'm Jason for the radio. Younger singles asked about free outings were split. Yeah, some like the idea, while others thought it sounded last minute. A little thought probably helps the case. I found this thing you'd love. Lands differently than, so what do you want to do?

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Well, think of somebody you'd like to take to TSL. I'm Jason from the radio. Jeff K has a pair of tickets for December 13th at the AAC, and your chance to win comes at 4:50. Join him at the ticket window. It's nice to have a possible night out in mind before the group chat turns into a committee.

Excellent star, 92.5. Well, Friday night in Dallas has Billy Idol attached to it. I'm Jason for the radio. He's going to be at Dos Equis Pavilion tonight. Show starts at 7:30. Pretty good option if the week has earned a louder ending.

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Well, passengers gave Dallas Love Field a pretty strong report card. I'm Jason for the radio. It finished third in the large airport category of J.D. Power's latest satisfaction rankings. Questions covered things like getting around, staff, the terminal experience. 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

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You know, some holiday plans are better with the volume up. I'm Jason for the radio. TSO plays American Airlines Center December 13th, and Jeff K has your chance to win a pair of tickets today. 4:50, that is the time to catch a ticket window. A good reason to keep the radio closed while the rest of the afternoon gets moving.

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Well, somebody returned a library magazine more than a century late. I'm Jason for the radio. It was an 1894 issue found in a New Hampshire home, and Concord's librarians say it might eventually go on display. Of course, it won't go back into circulation, which is fair. I mean, the next person waiting for that issue has probably found something else to read.

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I'm Jason for the radio. Tomorrow kicks off its Hispanic Heritage Celebration with a Latin American flag parade at 11 and other activities throughout the day. No admission ticket or reservation needed. A little room to wander sounds like a nice change from spending Saturday wandering a store.

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Well, before you spend another weekend comparing almost identical shades, here's an outing idea. I'm Jason for the radio. 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

Well, the Texas Stock Exchange is a Dallas company bringing its listing over. I'm Jason for the radio. Texas Capital says it expects trading under the new exchange to begin October 8th after leaving the NASDAQ. It's another step in getting the exchange established, and Dallas has plenty of ways to start a busy morning. Apparently, we needed another bell. Well,

92.5. You know, December has a way of getting booked before you realize anybody's making plans. 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
6: They say everything happens for a reason, but I suspect everything happens for a reason. Like this commercial break. Did you need 15 seconds away from music? Or 15 seconds to eat a Reese's? Perhaps it's true. Everything happens for a reason.
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Well, it is the most talked about music festival on the planet. 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

There's a new Ozzy movie headed to theaters. Ozzy and Black Sabbath back to the beginning about their final concert last July in Birmingham, England. It'll be in theaters October 28th. Learn more at backtothebeginning.com.

0: If you're working from home, at the office, or on the road, we have DFW's best rock right here to make your workday just a little bit better.
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realize every day is National Something or Other Day, but today's Gooden. Today's National Cheeseburger Day. Yeah, forget pumpkin spice. This is the fall flavor we can all get behind.

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Sunday afternoon, the Dallas Cowboys cheerleaders will be dancing onto the field to that one, Thunderstruck, on Lone Star 92.5. And if you are going to the game, you got a chance to try some new snacks. There's new nachos made with Doritos topped with either butter chicken or Texas barbecue. There's also a sausage split down the middle filled with barbecue and mac and cheese, which to me sounds less like football food and more like a dare at 2 o'clock in the morning.

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Rocking the Metroplex on Lone Star 92.5. It's Jeff Kay, and this year the Macy's Thanksgiving Day Parade is celebrating their 100th anniversary with a new Snoopy balloon. It's the new Joe Cool Snoopy. It's got a red sweater and sunglasses. Meanwhile, I'm still waiting for that giant balloon of a guy stuck in DFW traffic flipping everybody off.

Or you can buy them tickets to see Trans-Siberian Orchestra in December at the American Airlines Center. Don't have any more. No. All I have is one pair of Winham because they went on sale this morning. You see? You see how that works? All right. You want my final pair of TSO tickets? Stick around. The Lone Star ticket window goes up at $450.

Hear that Stevie song after a big Dallas Stars win Monday night at the American Airlines Center. Yeah, Dallas Stars hockey's back. The preseason kicks off tomorrow. The Stars are in St. Louis to take on the Blues at 6 p.m. And those same two teams will come back to Dallas and go at it again Monday night at 7.

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Hey, thanks for letting me ride shotgun with you this afternoon on the ride home here at Lone Star 92.5. It's Jeff K, and if you're a NASCAR fan, the Cup Series postseason continues with the Bass Pro Shops Night Race from Bristol Motor Speedway when the green flag drops at 6:30 tomorrow. Yeah, because when you're already driving 200 miles an hour, the next logical step is to make it harder to see.

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It's your buddy Jeff K. We are officially 1 week away from the start of the State Fair of Texas. Things are really starting to take shape as Big Tex was erected this morning at Fair Park. And for the next few weeks, balanced diet means holding a corny dog in each hand.

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And at Lone Star 92.5, it is also Free Beer Friday powered by Specs. 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

again. And the bad news is there's no dates here in DFW. Well, what if Lone Star 92.5 remedied that by sending you and a friend to see Metallica somewhere on their tour? And I've probably already said too much. Yeah, no, stay locked in. Come Monday morning, all the details on how we're going to hook you up with Metallica from Lone Star 92.5.